0: feel so good when I'm with you.
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0: There's something I've been wanting to tell you for such a long time.
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2: 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I promise you it won't happen again.